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1: She dances like a wildfire, burning in the night. Her laughter echoes dreams, bringing life to life.

and grisly goons from every tomb are closing in to seal your doom. And though you fight to stay alive,

smile on your face. Don't bring everybody down like this. 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